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0: Good morning. You finally got your fare on, huh?
1: I did. It took me long enough this year.
0: I know.
1: Holy cow.
0: Late bloomer with the fair season. I've only been there for the harness racing, Bangor State Fair. You got to go to Skowhegan, one of the best. Oldest, continuously running.
1: So much going on. From the vendors in Constitution Hall all the way to the livestock at the other end of the grounds. There's stuff going on. It smells like the fair in a good way.
0: Yes.
1: Looks like the fair in whatever way you want to take it.
0: Just as you remember, right? And interesting people, too.
1: Oh, yeah.
0: You
1: definitely.
0: Were talking to a food vendor there at Starry's for every year he's been at the fair.
1: Yeah.
0: He remembers them all.
1: You got to stop by Fonzo's when you go and talk to Travis. He's got all kinds of stories.
0: I mean, one of the many characters of the fair
1: seen through his eyes. It's pretty cool.
0: Many characters, Skowhegan Fair. Still going on through Saturday. Morning Mix.

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6: Ba-da-ba-ba-ba. I'm CBS 13 meteorologist Emily Santum. After starting off with sun on Thursday morning, we'll see more clouds increase throughout the day as highs run around 80 degrees. Look for some low humidity compared to the last few days as well. Tonight will stay cloudy as lows drop down to the upper 50s. More sunshine's on tap on Friday with lower humidity as well, as highs run into the upper 70s and low 80s.
0: Really comfortable, 64 degrees, and yes, lower humidity today for Senior Day at the Skowhegan State. This was the day you should have gone to the Skowhegan State Fair. Your favorites, the old folks. You love taking care of the older folks, and the older men love you. I mean, right here, Mike Pilot.
1: Always so, there for
0: senior citizen fan. Appreciate.
7: I get in free today?
0: You do. You're over 65, right?
7: Yes, I am. I didn't see you there yesterday, little girl.
0: Oh, you could have heard her. My God, she was so excited.
1: Yeah, we must have just missed each other.
0: He was doing the harness racing yesterday.
1: I never made it up into the bleachers.
0: The grandstand.
7: That's your loss.
1: I know. I did watch the dog show. If you go to the Skowhegan Fair.
7: That is really good.
1: It's really good. It's Central Canine
0: did you
1: Performing
0: talk
1: Dogs.
0: With the lead of?
1: I did.
0: Yeah, I thought
1: Joe,
0: so.
1: Joe, her name is, and she brought 13 dogs with her. They tour all over New England and sometimes Ohio and Pennsylvania.
0: I heard you talking to Conjuring Carol. I didn't know Conjuring Carol was a man.
1: Oh, yes. He's been at the Scout.
0: I know. I've heard the commercial for years.
1: 14 years.
0: Like, oh.
1: Consecutive.
0: Wow.
1: He's there, and he's every day. He does a performance and he does a workshop. So if your child is interested in magic and wants to learn something,
0: that's cute.
1: They can actually. He taught me a couple of workshops.
0: Yeah.
1: Well, it's very. It's
0: learn sweet. Every year. It's 208 years strong. I learn something new every year.
1: 208 years. I couldn't stop saying it. Yeah. It blew my mind.
0: Crazy. Morning Mix, Jay and Desiree. And we've got the cops in today for a coffee with the cops. 3,000, what'd you say, 700?
7: Holy.
1: $3,670.
0: $3,670.
7: Whoa.
0: Yeah, 10 questions, 60 seconds with help from the cops today on the Morning Mix. On a

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5: Florida man is facing charges. Police say drove a box truck erratically and at one point the wrong way on I-95 in Maine. State police say they received a 14 911 calls about the truck in Old Town around 5:30 Wednesday night. According to police, the driver blew through a closed gate at a weigh station, later crossed the median, and drove the wrong way into southbound lanes. Truck eventually ended up in Bangor, where police say it was driving in circles in a Lowe's parking lot before being found at BJ's. 36-year-old Julio Matos was arrested without incident and faces OUI, driving to endanger, and other charges. An automated cell phone alert led deputies to a deadly motorcycle crash in Glenburn overnight. Penobscot County Sheriff's Office says the alert came in just before 11:30 Tuesday night near Phillips Road. A deputy arrived to find a man unresponsive in a motorcycle that had crashed into the woods. Driver died at the scene. His name has not been released, and the crash remains under investigation. National debt hits a major milestone. Went past $40 trillion on Wednesday. Spending on defense, social programs, and interests are contributing to a rapid increase. Some experts argue that the rising debt is raising borrowing costs and the cost of living while lowering wages. Canadian tourists are returning to Maine in greater numbers. That's according to U.S. Customs and Border Protection. More than 306,000 travelers crossed into Maine from Canada in July. That's an 11% increase from last year. Border crossings have now gone up year over year for five straight months. Now here's meteorologist Tony Santa with a check of your forecast.
6: After starting off with sun on Thursday morning, we'll see more clouds increase throughout the day as highs run around 80 degrees. Look for some low humidity compared to the last few days as well. Tonight will stay cloudy as lows drop down to the upper 50s. More sunshine's on tap on Friday with lower humidity as well as highs run into the upper 70s and low 80s.
2: 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Blending their brand of boogie and rock and roll. And let's see, he was not on tour with the band. So the show that's going on at the Bangor Waterfront for Labor Day weekend still going on. He had been ill. Why? Well, why the twisted mouth? What's going on?
7: I can't wait.
2: That was not a face of I can't wait.
7: Well, I can't wait. So who is still left from the band that's in the band? What do they do? Are they a singer? Are they a guitar player?
2: All you need to know is ZZ Top is going off
7: I know. Well, you kept going with it.
8: So do you have something to share about ZZ Top? That's the only reason I brought it up.
7: No, he was the only member without a beard. Is that right? Is he the one that didn't have a beard? But his name is Frank Beard?
8: Yeah.
7: That's what was funny about
8: him. Yeah, that's the irony.
7: He was the drummer.
8: Well, he had a little scruff.
7: Oh, yeah.
8: He looked a lot like Billy Bob Thornton.
7: He does a little bit from here.
8: Yeah. Well, Billy Bob played him, I think, in a movie.
7: What?
8: Yeah.
7: There's a movie about ZZ Top?
8: Add it to your documentary? 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
7: Fun facts? Fun nuggets?
8: Fun nuggets.
7: I do know one, but it's going to take some time.
8: So why didn't Frank Beard have a beard? That's the question.
7: I think he had a skin condition.
8: Okay. Do you know this? You just blurted out.
7: It made him itchy.
8: I'm sorry to the family of
7: Mr. Beard. Very sad.
8: Yeah.
7: I didn't realize he was sick.
8: So send us your favorite ZZ Top song here. We playing some? The 80s at 8. Yeah, I thank you's in the library.

0: I'm CBS 13 meteorologist Emily Santum. After starting off with sun on Thursday morning, we'll see more clouds increase throughout the day as highs run around 80 degrees. Look for some low humidity compared to the last few days as well. Tonight will stay cloudy as lows drop down to the upper 50s. More sunshine's on tap on Friday with lower humidity as well as highs run into the upper 70s and low 80s.
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2: Woo!
1: We're going to celebrate by spending a few minutes with Jeff Peterson, CBS 13. What? Now why are you shaking your head? You're very negative this morning. What's
2: I'm
1: going
2: not.
1: On? You should be ecstatic. You came from the Skowhegan State Fair.
2: Oh, my God. I had a blast.
1: Yeah.
2: You've got to go.
1: You're so excited. I heard you on the radio. I was like, oh, my God. She's so excited. I just can't wait to see her tomorrow. She's going to have so much joy pouring out
2: so
1: of her.
2: There were so many people that were so happy to be there yesterday.
1: That's awesome. So, are you happy? Okay, just checking because, you know, I can't help it. When you have expressions, I have to share them. So
2: that's not you.
1: And because we're going to be on some kind of camera. We're just doing Zoom, right, for this thing?
2: I don't.
1: With Jeff Peterson on WGME 13, 10 o'clock roughly. I think that's what he scheduled us for. It's going to prove that people on the radio don't have to be unattractive, right? In your case, people can see. It's not just for ugly people, right? Face for radio.
2: Oh, my God.
1: Uh-huh. Is that what bothers you about being in radio?
2: I see many attractive
1: people. Of course.
2: Radio.
1: A lot of good-looking people. Back in the day, though, it used to be.
2: But you don't have to be.
1: Well, that's just the thing.
2: Look at me.
1: You can sound attractive.
2: I showed up to work just like I normally would. I mean, I wouldn't want to fake things for Jeff.
1: No, you're just lazy. But that's okay. You didn't want to put any effort into it. That's all right. Same as yesterday. She was wearing these giant camo pants, like five sizes too big for her. And she said, I'm going to stop and change before we go to the pharmacy for the grand opening.
2: Yeah, I was going to go grab a shirt.
1: She shows up and the same stuff I love. Up to her breasts. The big camo pants fit three of them around us. What?
2: Okay.
1: Why didn't you?
2: Do you want me to describe your outfit? It was so unmemorable. I don't even know what you were wearing.
1: Exactly.
2: I don't want to be like that.
1: So you thought, all right, I'll be offensively memorable.
2: You were the only one offended.
1: I know. Everyone told her. I love the camo pants.
2: There's 30 people there.
1: As it turned out,
2: it was like he had this hair right across his button.
1: No,
2: it was really.
1: It turned out. People loved it.
2: Yeah.
1: And you had him pulled up your breast like an old man. It was amazing.
2: I didn't want him to fall down.
1: Where did they come from? Those giant pants.
2: I've had those for...
1: What big man wore those pants?
2: At least. I don't know. It's been a long time.
1: Oh, you missed it yesterday. Did you wear them to the fair?
2: They're in the video. If you really want to see them, they're in the Hanson did a video of the grand opening of. Or,
1: did I get your pants in there?
2: Oh yeah,
1: I thought it was pretty much on
2: the
1: Olivia.
2: Freeze frame.
1: The pharmacist.
2: The pharmacist is where it opens, but if the freeze frame of the video
1: there's
2: on
1: a free
2: my
1: frame?
2: Phone is me in the shampoo aisle
1: with her big camo pants.
2: So if you really want to see how offensive I was
1: at Mixed Maine.
2: You want to really start your morning out with something offensive? Go check that out.
1: Well. You promised me a new outfit. Every time we get together, there should be
2: a
1: wardrobe change.
2: I went to go get a t-shirt, and you had them all the whole time. I wouldn't have even had to stop. I could have gone straight to the pharmacy. I knew you had a bag of t-shirts.
1: I just wanted to see what else was in your wardrobe. For our 10 o'clock appearance today.
2: I did have to change.
1: What are you going to wear? Are you sticking with that?
2: No.
1: But a mixed shirt.
2: I'll have to go somewhere, I guess.
1: Well, I guess you have some time. TJ Maxx, you want to make a quick run? What time do they open? I want us to have our best look.
2: You just got done saying. It doesn't matter what you look like in radio.
1: No, I mean your looks. I mean your face.
2: Well, there's nothing I can do about that, Hanson. I don't have that much
1: time. I mean
2: yours.
1: I just mean...
2: Or my hair, for that matter.
1: People in general.
2: You know what, Jeff? You get what you get. This is who you get.
1: That's right. I didn't even notice your hair.
2: Jeff, I mean, not to be any surprise to Jeff. I'm not worried about it. You're the only one worried about the way I look. I am fine with it.
1: Well, all right. If that's If that's as much as you want to invest, if that's the pride you have. And
2: I don't have to be here. I can watch you. I can't wait to go watch you on the TV.
1: Why wouldn't you want to do it for me?
2: I mean, I will do it, but not if you have to look better than me. I really don't want to sit next to somebody that's embarrassed by me. That's fun. No, Jeff, it's really great in radio. I get to sit by this fool who's embarrassed by me the whole time. You know what? I will do the interview, but don't expect me to lie, because I'm going to put it all out there.
1: Is it so wrong to want to have you kind of dress up a little bit? What happened to looking good? I mean,
2: I'm okay with
1: everywhere you go. Nobody puts any effort in anymore. It's not really about you. It's about society at large. Jeez. That's what it's about. I just want us to look presentable. Isn't that how we were raised? You got school pictures today. Wear something nice.

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1: Whoop, whoop.
0: Yeah, just talking about how our appearance is going to really suck now.
1: I'll have to wear one of those. They'll have to put me behind a shade so they don't actually see me. I'll be a
0: no,
1: shadow.
0: No, I need a substitute woman.
1: I'll be a shadow person.
0: Somebody want to join me who's not dressing like they're going shopping at Walmart? 622-1079. Text
1: I get
0: me.
1: Lots of my clothes at Walmart.
0: Oh, I don't mean buying it at Walmart. I mean dressing in pajamas and slippers, basically, is what I'm talking about here.
1: Or slippers.
0: I mean, is there anything wrong with wanting to dress up a little bit to show people you have some pride? I mean, this was something that I kind of expected you put something together for. You know, the cops are coming here today.
1: Yeah.
0: Maybe we can invite
1: them.
0: Get a
1: uniform.
0: Or maybe you'll put on some makeup for them. Lord knows you don't do it for me.
1: Do you want me to put my face?
0: I'll put something on for, for Eric and
1: I will put makeup
0: Chief Lully.
1: On. That's what you're talking about? My face?
0: No, I'm talking about the whole thing.
1: Yeah,
0: it's such a disappointment.
1: I've never felt so bad about myself.
0: I mean, it's okay to, we're not in front of cameras, but I wore a special shirt for you and everything. You came in a hoodie.
1: That's a special shirt?
0: Am I wrong to have expected a little bit more? I don't know. Times have changed, I guess. I guess they've left me behind. I guess you can go anywhere you want, dressed in any way you want. Used to be special. Class photos now. What do they look like? Class photos. Do kids dress up anymore for that stuff? Do you care what your kids look like?
1: I think a lot of people wear, jeans and tops.
0: Mm-hmm. I bet there's a lot of.
1: But I think that's how mine were.
0: Ripped hoodies and.
1: I
0: used to dress up.
1: I don't think there's. I mean, maybe ripped pants.
0: Paint splattered.
1: Right now it's like a thing, but.
0: Hair all must. So, National Radio Day is what I wanted to celebrate today. Make it a little more special. More women, twice as many women sing along with the radio than men do.
1: What was the first song played on the radio, Hanson? Do you know a lot of radio trivia?
0: I got to bone up on it, I guess.
1: What happens if Jeff puts you on the spot and asks you?
0: Oh, I'll make up an answer.
1: Yeah, right. Just answer it, confidently. Yeah,
0: confident. That's what we do. Radio was a sexy job. 10 years ago was one of the sexiest jobs.
1: Till I got here. Wow. Ka-ching. You're doing great today.
0: 9% of people say radio doesn't play enough commercials. They want to hear more of what's going on in their local community with different businesses. Well, that's good.
1: That
0: exactly.
1: Makes sense.
0: And 67% of people say every day they tune into their favorite radio show. Yeah, I guess I should work a little harder then if you're tuning in every day. All right. We'll get to that with the not so impossible question. Pitbull.

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6: I'm Jeff Peterson, CBS 13 News. Two people were found dead inside a home in Rumford. Police responded to the scene around 9 a.m. yesterday. They were called to the home on Franklin Street for a wellness check and found an adult man and woman dead inside. Witnesses say they had lived in the neighborhood 4 to 5 years. Rumford police were on the scene throughout the day yesterday collecting evidence. Maine State Police Major Crimes Unit also called in to help out. State police say there's no danger to the public and the investigation remains ongoing. Maine lawmakers now investigate the death of a 10-year-old boy in Bangor who officials say was tortured and starved by his parents. At a meeting Wednesday night, the Government Oversight Committee voted unanimously to look into the case of Braxton Smith. Prosecutors say the boy suffered months of severe abuse and neglect before his death in 2024. Authorities say his abuse went largely unnoticed because he was homeschooled. They'll look into the mandatory reporting system for homeschool settings and what role, if any, DHHS could have played in preventing the boy's death. The boy's father, Joshua Smith, pleaded guilty to murder and is expected to be sentenced next month. The boy's mother and grandmother are each serving 10 years in prison for manslaughter. Now here's meteorologist Tony Santa with a check of your forecast.
7: After starting off with sun on Thursday morning, we'll see more clouds increase throughout the day as highs run around 80 degrees. Look for some low humidity compared to the last few days as well. Tonight will stay cloudy as lows drop down to the upper 50s. More sunshine's on tap on Friday with lower humidity as well as highs run into the upper 70s and low 80s.
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0: Morning Mix. 6:06 on Thursday. Oh, yeah. Got the Pitbull tickets coming up.
1: Pitbull, Windsor Fair.
0: Last day of the month. We must give away, yes, Windsor Fair through tomorrow. And we've got $50 gift cards, TJ Maxx, Walmart, to help you with some back-to-school supplies. I saw some kids shopping at Walmart. I had to run in and get something. I don't know, make it a habit to go to Walmart, but I saw some kids picking up the pencils and highlighters and all this stationery stuff and got the little feeling like, oh, it's back to school, and I love stationery stuff.
1: I like stationery.
0: I mean, it's so funny, no matter how removed you are from it.
1: Little
0: you
1: note,
0: still
1: I mean,
0: feel
1: all the
0: it.
1: Things. Like,
0: yeah. Still get that tingle. I hate to admit it, but it's
1: I don't have even a need for it, but the way I want it.
0: And I do hope they, I know it's expensive. I have to keep that in mind that not all parents can afford to outfit their kids with new stuff.
1: Yeah.
0: But I'd like to see some effort. Because, you know, the first week anyway, you came back to school and your new Sears or Penny's or whatever attire you, poor Simons, where'd you shop in the 90s? Well, you're wearing
1: catalogs.
0: Flannel, so.
1: In the 90s? In the 90s, I was probably doing.
0: I don't know, poor Simons comes to mind for some reason. Wasn't that where you got your hoodies and jeans? And
1: That would have been, yeah, earlier. I couldn't fit into clothes there, but a lot of people did shop there.
0: I don't know if I believe that. Seriously?
1: I was a plus girl.
0: There's plus in poor Simons and Levine's.
1: Nope, not in poor Simons.
0: Mike Byler.
1: Sorry, honey.
0: Were you plus size growing up, Mike?
1: Russell's and poor Simons went to maybe 14.
0: Chunky?
2: You know, the word I developed a serious hate for when I was a kid?
1: Husky.
2: You got it.
0: That's it.
2: You go to Levine's or Stearns in Waterville. He's got to go to the Husky.
1: Yeah. Yes. They would take one look at me. They wouldn't even attempt to bring me to
2: He's a Husky.
0: I was 12 years old and got to go to the Husky department at Sears.
1: Yeah, so I did a lot of catalog chunky.
2: And did you wear Huskins?
1: Me.
0: Is that a brand?
2: Wasn't that the Sears
0: Huskins?
2: Brand jeans?
1: Huskins.
0: There's Ruffkins.
2: I don't know. But yeah, the Sears had the, you know, the non-Levi's, the non...
1: off-brand. I couldn't wear the... I did... Once Fashion Bug came to Waterville, they had the Fashion Bug Plus.
2: Yes.
1: Yeah. But the patterns and the cut on that side were a lot different
0: like
1: than
0: the floral?
1: The other side. Right. It was a
0: you
1: lot
0: like
1: of
0: the prints?
1: Floral. It was... stripes that went one way.
0: But my point was, you bought clothes to go back to school, and you tried to look nice, at least the first week.
2: We got one pair of jeans, one pair of corduroys, and a couple of shirts.
0: Right.
2: And that was the end
0: of
2: the day.
0: It mattered what you looked like.
2: And then painter's pants came out. Do you remember that?
0: Oh, sure.
1: Oh, yes, I remember.
2: All right, painter's pants came out.
0: Yeah, so I'm just...
2: That was a thing.
1: But the first day of school is, for a lot of kids, jean shorts and t-shirts.
0: Yeah. Well, if it starts in August, it should be.
2: We would never
1: that's what kids are wearing.
2: Have ever given any thought to wearing shorts to school back when I was.
1: Yeah,
0: your parents wouldn't let you go. Yeah, now it's different.
2: In high school, I don't think they would have cared that much, but we wouldn't have done it. No
1: right.
2: Way.
1: I'm not thinking of little kids either. I'm thinking of teenagers because that's where my world is.
2: Yeah. But, you know, my kids also went to Catholic school for 8 years, so there was no shorts wearing there.
0: That's right. And I had a...
2: Peter wore his blue pants, his white shirt. A
0: couple years of a uniform myself.
2: You know, Jessica with her tartan dress or whatever, skirt or whatever it was.
0: Yeah. So when
1: uniform
0: you...
1: Uniform is the way to go.
2: Yep.
0: You go back to school, I presume that you don't want to fart in class, right? When you first get back to school.
2: Well...
0: There's a teacher in Houston.
2: Give me
0: Houston.
2: Some context, you know?
0: I will give you some context. There's a teacher in Houston who has a fart corner. Before I get into how that works, Desiree, weren't you telling me that kids fart freely in class? Like, they don't even laugh anymore because it's so common now?
1: Yeah.
0: No, seriously. You told me something about... Because I still giggle.
2: So do I.
0: Right? Okay.
2: And what's wrong with that?
0: Men of a certain age,
2: inappropriate, awkward moments of my life.
0: But you're telling me that the kids, they're not even fazed by it anymore. Didn't you tell me that? No? Okay. I thought I remember you saying that, Hanson. Times have changed. Or maybe you're just trying to make a point that I shouldn't be laughing so hard.
2: No, you should be.
1: No, laugh at your fart.
2: You know,
1: I laugh at them.
2: Absolutely.
0: And here she goes suggesting yet. I have never farted here.
2: Kids going back to school this year without their cell phones, the poor little things.
0: Yes. So they'll have to make they'll have to make their own entertainment.
2: It's not them that's freaking out, it's their parents.
0: Yeah. If you have to toot, she wants you to sit in the corner. Nobody cares. She's like, nobody's going to be embarrassed. You know, nobody's going to shame you.
1: You can't say that. You can't tell them how they're going to feel. You can't. A teacher cannot say that.
0: But her idea is to keep the funk in one area.
2: Keep the funk.
1: The funk will spread.
0: The funk corner.
1: Yeah, funk doesn't stay.
0: Well, maybe they have special ventilation. Maybe there's a big fan above the corner there. Maybe she has a fan pointed at the corner there. She prefers to go to the restroom.
1: Do you stay in the corner like the whole class, or do you just
0: you fart for 10, you wait 10 seconds, and you return to your seat and spray if necessary. She's going viral because she has a fart policy. What do you think?
1: Well,
0: is it disruptive? Should they have a fart corner in every classroom? 622-1079. He's trying to contain the funk. I thought it was going on freely now. I swear you said to me, that your kids come back and say, everyone farts in class.
2: Farts, burps.
1: Really? Teachers have such a hard time keeping their classrooms in order already. That would just make it
0: even more disruptive. All right.
1: There's a lot going on in classrooms.
0: Teachers text line.
1: Got their, each year is getting harder and harder.
0: Is this woman on to something? 622-107. Gives them their own space, the two, makes it less embarrassing. But as Desiree says, you can't tell them how to feel. If you have to walk up and go to the corner, they know what you're doing. They know.
1: Yeah.
0: If you're using the fart corner,
1: they're not going. They're
0: you're
1: gonna
0: making more
1: right
0: of a spectacle
1: blame
0: of
1: it on
0: it,
1: the person next right? to you. That's how
0: it's like show and tell in the corner.
2: Again, I'm like Clint Eastwood here telling you to get off my lawn with a hose. But I went to high school.
1: Go
2: went
1: to the bathroom.
2: I went to
1: if
2: school.
1: You're going to get up and go to the corner.
2: I
1: just
2: went
1: go
2: to
1: the damn
2: pre-K and kindergarten, then 12 years of school in Waterville. I never farted in class once.
0: Never had an accident.
1: I don't remember having that as a problem either. If she's having that big a problem, they got to look at what they're feeding their kids.
2: Right.
0: Well, they should check the diets, but everyone's diets sucks now, it seems. So 80% of kids are
2: and they say
0: pre-diabetic
2: that we
0: or something
2: bad food, but of course back then we were not eating processed crap that was causing us to have gas.
0: Definitely a factor. Yesterday's
1: there's
0: not
1: a reason
0: so
1: that Susan Collins hasn't dude even one
2: hasn't
1: time
2: farted in over 12 appearances in the United States.
0: That was that was something I wanted to celebrate. They didn't take my advice on that ad campaign, but
1: I'm celebrating it.
0: Schumer's been on the floor tooting, and Susan Collins has appeared for 10,000 votes, zero farts.
2: Hasn't farted once.
0: So hasn't farted one time in the Senate. So since 1997, fart free. I'm very proud of this woman. Yes, she may side with Trump once in a while, but I'm telling you.
2: And you know if Troy Jackson gets elected, which isn't going to happen, but if he gets elected, he's going to fart.
0: He's going to fart like a lager, and the lagers fart like crazy.
1: And he's worried about me and the way I'm dressed and not having makeup.
0: I'd rather have you fart than you dress. Well, I just wanted to know, is this a good policy? Clearly, for us, not great to single out kids, send them to the corner to fart.
2: I've never farted on the radio either, have you? Have you farted?
0: She'll claim I have.
2: I never have. I have to say,
0: she said
2: I have,
0: one time in the gym I let one slide.
2: I have slightly burped on the air before.
1: I hope it happens to you.
2: That's
1: why
2: I was taking Ozempic. It made me burp.
1: I've burped. Definitely burped in the gym.
2: Not farted.
1: Oh, big time.
2: So there's a difference.
0: 622-1079. What do you think of this teacher's policy here? Just another crazy Gen Z teacher. Morning Mix, Jay and Desiree.

0: Morning.
1: You happened.
0: No, you
1: that
0: happened.
1: That was great.
0: God.
1: Until you told me you had a scheduling conflict.
0: You're just so embarrassed of me. I'm not embarrassed of you. I'm telling the cops not to come.
1: I've never been embarrassed of you. You're the one that tells people I fart. I mean, come on, woman.
0: Everybody farts, Andy.
1: That doesn't make me feel any better.
0: Well,
1: there's one. There's a couple of things in my life that I like to keep private. That's
0: your toes.
1: My gas. My toes.
0: Yeah.
1: I don't like to show off. No, I don't like sandals. I don't know. It's just my own peccadillo.
0: No, I know a few guys that won't. They wear socks all the time. They do not like.
1: Yeah. Well, I mean, at one point an ex told me that reminded her of ET. So.
0: You have ET feet?
1: Toes.
0: I think I've seen your toes once, but they didn't.
1: No.
0: They didn't. I don't remember.
1: They weren't
0: that.
1: Too bulbous. I don't want to talk
0: Ew.
1: About that.
0: I don't like that word.
1: So what do you think about the fart corner? What's your vote?
0: I go to the bathroom. I do. I think it just brings more attention to it.
1: Exactly.
0: It's just going to be more distracting in the long run.
1: We're rewarding these teachers by giving them millions of views when they have some cockamamie idea. And this was
0: maybe
1: one of
0: something really stuck with her. Maybe something happened to her when she was in school.
1: Yeah.
0: And she became like.
1: There may have been a traumatic gas-related experiment.
0: Yeah. I don't think that teachers need any more distracting things.
1: No. Yeah, and we're going to check into Miss Dugan here. Now she's a teacher that I think I can get behind.
0: Yeah, I'm gonna check her out for
1: sure. She's going viral for more positive things than a fart corner. On the Morning Mix, Jay and Desiree, a National Radio Day. Thank you for joining us for that. We're gonna celebrate.
0: There's no place I'd rather be than right here on National Radio Day. Always during the week? Is it ever fall on a weekend? Is it like the day or is it like the third Thursday in a...
1: No, I think it's the date.
0: Okay.
1: But I haven't followed that closely. You know? I'm not kind of guy that likes to over celebrate or acknowledge my career or my chosen path. I mean, it's just radio. I mean, and it's just social media. And if this lawsuit does not go Facebook and Mark Zuckerberg's way, we could have some real changes here. Meta is being sued for $1.4 trillion. Yes.
0: I don't know. I think radio is pretty important. I drove by the old studio yesterday. And as I was driving by, I was thinking, in an emergency, everybody goes to the radio. Like, that's
1: right.
0: Your go-to.
1: I shouldn't downplay
0: really
1: it. It is important. Yeah, because, well, those of us old enough to remember September 11th when phones weren't working. And, I mean, in certain cities, there was a lot of traffic and some communications went down. Just couldn't handle the traffic. So, yeah, the people turned to the radio.
0: Yeah.
1: You know, the emergency alerts on the phones are only good if you got a connection to a tower.
0: Right.
1: And if there is a feed going to that tower from a network, if the network goes down and the tower's good. But
0: you wait
1: radio stood

0: strong.
1: Yes.
0: And in New York City, when the World Trade Center came down and all those radio towers on top came down with it, they went to the Empire State Building and they transmitted from there. So radio stayed on the air because they had backup facilities. There was no backup for cell phones and everything else.
1: That's right.
0: So, yes. Thank you for bringing that up.
1: Well,
0: the National Radio Day is because people do go.
1: Not just funny and hoo-ha's, like nothing. It's pretty important.
0: That fart humor.
1: Stuff.
0: It is.
1: It's pretty.
0: No,
1: important.
0: I mean when things get challenging in our communities, so we try to stand up and help, and that's just another feature of radio.
1: Right.
0: They're not doing it, on satellite radio or Pandora or anything. They're not.
1: No, they're cutting and running. They're going.
0: That's it.
1: People like
0: there are no backpack programs.
1: They're driving to the studio.
0: Right.
1: Right.
0: We're driving into danger.
1: You told me that day one.
0: That's right.
1: I hope that comes up today while we're getting interviewed. I can't wait.
0: I guess it doesn't matter what you're wearing as long as what comes out of your mouth makes sense.
1: Well, in that case, there's a little Girl Scout outfit out there. I'm dying to put on.
0: Go ahead. Anything.
1: And a red wig.
0: Anything's great. So you could count on radio, but you can't count on social media. And this might be the end of the like button here because you know what's going on. We've talked about it for years, and we worried that 10 years ago or more, that kids' brains were being damaged by the addiction.
1: Well, they just take it away.
0: Yeah.
1: Just remove the like button.
0: So they're going to stop potentially the like button. Infinite scrolling, doom scrolling, autoplay. If this lawsuit, this $1.4 trillion lawsuit succeeds, 29 states suing Facebook, you could see the end of those things that addict, that cause addiction, that hook not only young people, but obviously all of us, to social media. So, what else should they change? The algorithms that keep feeding you stuff that make you angrier and angrier? Yeah.
1: Rage baiting.
0: The notifications? Let's try to end that. Rage baiting. Yeah. They've created it.
1: Oh, big time.
0: They're responsible for it.
1: They're listening right now.
0: $1.4 billion.
1: When I hit my phone, something that's going to pee me out is going to be right there.
0: Sorry, $1.4 trillion is enough of a slap on the wrist, I think, that we'll see, hopefully, these things. $1.4 trillion. That's like the value.
1: Is that the biggest lawsuit ever?
0: It's got to be. I'm going to look that up. Big Tobacco, I don't think it was a trillion.
1: Wow.
0: It doesn't say in the story that it's the biggest, but. I'm going to look that up.
1: It's got to be close, man. Right. That's a lot of money.
0: 622-1079 is the text line. I want to check back in with you guys on where your social media use is at. And if you'd like to see some other changes we haven't mentioned happen, text line 622-1079. And we come back with the headlines and weather. Yes, a bright start here. But we do have some clouds later this afternoon. But it's going to be more comfortable. Less humid. Morning mix.
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13: Florida man is facing charges. Police say he drove a box truck erratically and at one point the wrong way on I-95 in Maine. State police said he received 14 911 calls about the truck in Old Town around 5:30 Wednesday night. According to police, the driver blew through a closed gate at a weigh station, later crossed the median and drove the wrong way into southbound lanes. Truck eventually ended up in Bangor, where police say he was driving in circles in a Lowe's parking lot before being found at BJ's. 36-year-old Julio Matos was arrested without incident and faces DWI, driving to endanger, and other charges. An automated cell phone alert led deputies to a deadly motorcycle crash in Glenburn overnight. Penobscot County Sheriff's Office says the alert came in just before 11:30 Tuesday night near Phillips Road. A deputy arrived to find a man unresponsive in a motorcycle that had crashed into the woods. Driver died at the scene. His name has not been released, and the crash remains under investigation. National debt hits a major milestone. It went past $40 trillion on Wednesday. Spending on defense, social programs, and interests are contributing to a rapid increase. Some experts argue that the rising debt is raising borrowing costs and the cost of living while lowering wages. Canadian tourists are returning to Maine in greater numbers. That's according to U.S. Customs and Border Protection. More than 306,000 travelers crossed into Maine from Canada in July. That's an 11% increase from last year. Border crossings have now gone up year over year for five straight months. Now here's meteorologist Tony Santa with a check of your forecast.
14: After starting off with sun on Thursday morning, we'll see more clouds increase throughout the day as highs run around 80 degrees. Look for some low humidity compared to the last few days as well. Tonight will stay cloudy as lows drop down to the upper 50s. More sunshine's on tap on Friday with lower humidity as well as highs run into the upper 70s and low 80s.
0: Thank you so much. Morning Mix, Jay and Desiree. 64 degrees. I got to play this. We're talking about this teacher who asks kids to go to the corner if they have to toot, if they have to release gas. Maybe they should do it at church as well, if you feel one coming on. This is from our friend Jim, one of his favorite videos.
1: I don't get it.
0: Middle of a mass. What's not to get?
1: That was a toot? Sounded like a sneeze.
0: It sounded a lot like a wet one to me, but what do you think?
1: Oh, God.
0: Thank you, Jim. Appreciate you sending that one along. Yeah, maybe I was wrong. Maybe you didn't say the kids are farting indiscriminately in class. I thought you said that,
1: yeah,
0: though.
1: Yeah, I did. I
0: thought you said they're just letting them rip now and it's just like part of the curriculum. I mean, there's so many, so many other disruptions for these poor teachers. But the phones,
1: that's
0: not going to be a disruption.
1: Fun. Well, we'll see.
0: When school start for Waterville?
1: 27th, I believe.
0: Wow, that's just weird. 27th. I guess you can justify, yeah, again, if it's in August, they should be able to wear shorts.
1: Definitely wearing shorts.
0: Even though we turned a corner, and it does feel more like fall the last couple of days, right? And these cool nights.
1: It has changed.
0: Still warm daytime. Today, 82. Tomorrow, 81. Ooh, the weekend doesn't look so good anymore.
1: No, it changed.
0: Sunday was going to be wet, but now Saturday has a chance of showers. Shower Saturday night. Ah! And let's see, next week, well, we got 80s and mostly sunny. So, we'll still have a little summer going into next week when the kids go back to school. You said the 27th.
1: I think some kids
0: one
1: go
0: week
1: back
0: from today.
1: Some the 27th. Depends.
0: Mm-hmm. They probably have a half day on Friday, too. 1.5 days next week.

0: back-to-school time. We got the back-to-school shopping spree, $1,000 shopping spree. You can sign up. MixMain.com. We have to draw it, what, before we leave here? Is that right? $1,000 for the marketplace at Augusta. They're just talking about how special it used to be to go back to school in your fresh duds, you know, at least for the first week. Feel pretty good about what you look like. But Desiree, you know, points out the obvious that there's just not as much pride and kids are going to be going back in shorts. Just the way it is. Well,
1: I think
0: they should be fresh shorts.
1: It's hot and the kids, the schools are hot in there. So
0: that's true. They don't all have central air.
1: No. It is. They're not going to be learning anything if they're miserable.
0: No.
1: And stuffy. I don't mind the shorts. I don't like their butt cheeks hanging out. Don't get me wrong. I mean. Or their butt cracks, for that matter.
0: Ugh, top or bottom. Well, you shouldn't see
1: Keep your cracks covered.
0: Mike is a guy, a sports guy here. A man of a different time. He said they were forbidden to wear shorts to school when he was a kid. But I was just reminded, somebody in the text line saying, let's find it here. When I was in seventh grade in 1985, our school system changed the rules and allowed boys to wear shorts to school. I have a photo my best friend took of me in front of my house with my jams on.
1: Yeah.
0: Were jams still a thing when you were in school?
1: Yeah, I think so.
0: Yeah, that was, junior high school, elementary school. Those big, colorful, bright shorts. They were hot for a few summers, right?
1: We should post them. Did you wear these at school?
0: Yes. I need to be reunited with the jams.
1: When we posted those Kmart sneakers, we got quite a response.
0: All right, let's go with the jams. I didn't notice the one pair of jams, and they were kind of trendy, and they weren't cheap, as I remember. It was kind of a label, right? Jams?
1: Yeah.
0: They're like $30 a pair or something. But I got the duds. I got a pair of jam shorts where right down the front crotch seam area.
1: Where?
0: There are two cubes, like strategically placed where your testicles. I don't know if they designed it that way.
1: I hate that.
0: I will never forget, though. I didn't even notice.
1: Yeah.
0: A girl pointing it out.
1: I saw a girl with vertical striped leggings on, and right into her butt crack was like a darker than the rest of the, and it just looked really,
0: it enhanced the crack.
1: It just made her look dirty. And it was the pattern. Was the pattern. Like, I had to look twice because I was like, wait a minute, she pooped her pants. That's what it looked like, but it wasn't. It was just that weird African looking, you know, striped pattern see the pants. But right, it was just a little darker right there.
0: Dark, so I hate that. Right.
1: Although,
0: down the crack.
1: I can't imagine you not dressed the way you are now at every age of your life. When I imagine you little, you're wearing that.
0: Sorry.
1: When I imagine
0: there was
1: you
0: a time
1: you're wearing that.
0: That's
1: when
0: awful.
1: I imagine you at your wedding, that's what you're wearing.
0: I wore
1: working on a transmitter. That's what you got. Taking something to the dump. Yes, is wearing this. Out to breakfast. Interview with Jeff Peterson. This.
0: Thank you for typecasting me. But yeah, there was a time when I wore shorts to school. And these jams had the two cubes. And a girl, I'm walking into the classroom, and I remember she's sitting in the front of the class and says in front of everybody, "Oh, Jay, I like your cubes."
1: You didn't notice before that moment?
0: I never noticed those. They were new, and I was, you know.
1: Oh, cool, like the other kids.
0: Back to school, kind of.
1: Yeah, sure.
0: Proud that I had my jams and my polo shirt.
1: You were fitting in by wearing
0: right. And then she pointed out my cubes, and for the rest of the day, book in front of the crotch, you know. Don't look at my cubes.
1: Wow.
0: That's the way they were.
1: I want to find cubed jams. I bet we could find them.
0: Yeah. God, those things stick with you. I don't know why I can't see. I do have a memory for the bad stuff. You have a memory for everything.
1: Mm-hmm.
0: But the stuff that, well, I guess that's the way it is in junior high school.
1: Sure.
0: Seventh, eighth
1: grade. Junior high school is just a series of embarrassing moments, you know, one right after the other. Right?
0: Sounds like a book title. A series of unfortunate events. Is that what it is?
1: Yes, that is the name of it.
0: 62-1079 for your back to school memories. And we have the back to school $1,000 shopping spree. You got a couple more hours. What are we going to draw that around? 9 o'clock?
1: Yeah. About eat something, I think.
0: All right, mixmaine.com. Go there for that. And next, we'll do the not-so-impossible question. We got to give you some $50 gift cards. We got Walmart or TJ Maxx to help you some back to school. Yes.
1: No post of the night?
0: Pitbull. Well, it's funny. You, at 6:43, decide to throw that out there.
1: Throw it out there.
0: I blew it off.
1: The way it goes. Well, that's, you blew it off, not me.
0: I figured you didn't care. You didn't mention it. You want to post of the night?
1: I put the work in. Well, of course I want to post
0: I put the work in. Yes, I know. It's effort. Did you have something in mind? Did you have something in mind?
1: I like all of them.
0: See, that doesn't help. I mean, I know they're all your children, and you have to love them all equally.
1: I do. That's exactly right.
0: Let's go with something simple, like
1: when is summer officially over? For you. Like, when is summer officially over for you?
0: 622-1079. What signal? What events? What happening in your life signals that summer is officially over? 622-1079. I think it's the first day of school.
1: I think for a lot of people, that's it.
0: 622-1079. That is Desiree's post of the night. And we give you the pit bull and gift cards next.
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0: A little disruption in Waterville. Desiree says to change your path, perhaps.
1: Well, if you travel Western Ave or Elm Street, you might want to go around.
0: Law enforcement presence there. Let's go to the phone here and see what you have to say. Back to school shopping.
10: I remember when I was a kid, my mother made us like buy jeans, and she would make us wear these crazy hot outfits on the first day of school. Like
0: right.
10: Desiree was saying, it's so hot. You can't
1: so hot.
10: Even like. Focus on what's going on because you're just like swamp butt city. You know what I'm saying?
1: Right, you want to rip your clothes off all day.
0: You're right. I mean, the shorts do belong. But you do have to make a statement, some people, first day of school. Let me tell you something about my family.
1: Please.
0: I know. Just more for you to ridicule. My sister, my youngest sister, went to Florida for 9th grade. And fashion meant a lot to her. It was 85 degrees on campus when she went to her freshman year in Jupiter High School. And she had to wear the fall fashions, the name brand sweater and all of that stuff. She was miserable. Yeah. But as she told the family, I have to sacrifice comfort for fashion. That was the priority.
10: I gotta look good. I gotta look good on the first day.
0: Mm-hmm.
10: Yeah.
0: Thank you.
10: All I'm saying, you guys have a good
0: you
10: day.
0: You too. Bye-bye. You should, right? Feel a little pride. But I'm down now with the shorts. So I usually do backtrack a little bit. And what I said this morning is they shouldn't be wearing shorts. Well, they shouldn't be, as you said, showing butt crack or looking too dumpy or whatever.
1: Okay, so here's
0: but be comfortable.
1: A child that is her first day. This happened. You said it. So I opened up my feed and first thing.
0: Okay.
1: And because in other parts of the country, school started already. This is her first day outfit.
0: That's so cute. Well, maybe it's not appropriate now that I look a little more closely. You really can't see her shorts because her shirt's covering it. You see a pocket hanging out of her jean shorts. Is that correct?
1: Yep, that's a pocket.
0: They're cutoffs.
1: Yes.
0: So it's cute, though.
1: Okay.
0: I don't know. What do you think?
1: Would your mother have approved?
0: No. No, that you're not going to go to school in that.
1: I think she looks adorable.
0: It's cute.
1: She's going to be comfortable. She's not going to be too hot.
0: That's it. It's not too revealing. I don't know. I don't think it's too revealing. But and she is a cute purple top or something.
1: Yeah, I think it's something that even the kids that it doesn't. It's not a certain class that's going to look like that in another class. I think anybody can wear an outfit of that nature and fit in.
0: Yeah. Be plenty of time to break out the fall fashions. So, start comfortably.
1: That's not when summer ends for me, when school starts.
0: 622-1079. We'll have to find out. When is summer over? Desiree. Text us 622-1079. Not so impossible question. Coming next.

0: Well, at least you smell good. You got that going for you.
1: I do?
0: Morning mix.
1: Well, thanks.
0: You do.
1: Wow.
0: You smell really good.
1: Insult, insult, insult, insult. Compliment.
0: It's not insults.
1: I mean.
0: It's observations. I'm like, well, whatever. I thought you could have put on something else for our interview. I'm sorry. We don't. See, it's National Radio Day.
1: Yeah. And you're the bigger star.
0: Please. We don't get a lot of.
1: I work with a star every day.
0: I feel like we don't get recognition we deserve in this biz. I've always felt that, you know, for what we do in the community, and you look at, and I don't pat myself on the back, but I'm going to take this opportunity. We do a lot of stuff to help our communities here. Other media does not. And we have an opportunity to talk about the things we do here. Jeff Peterson from CBS 13, you've heard him here for years, finally extended us the opportunity to talk about what we do for National Radio Day. And
1: it's the least you can do after all the concert tickets.
0: True.
1: Just saying.
0: Yes. You got to grease the palms a little bit.
1: Yeah, see, to me, you're the bigger star.
0: Oh, please. But you smell great for TV. So,
1: thumbs up. Look like crap, but boy.
0: No, no.
1: You smell good.
0: Oh, you always look good. Just, I thought you'd, you know, come back to school and have new wardrobe.
1: I never know what the right dress code is, so I just wear a sweatshirt all the time. It's safe that way. I wear safe.
0: Hoodie safe.
1: Yeah.
0: Yeah. No.
1: It's but better that way.
0: You're branded for somebody.
1: I could wear a red dress.
0: Branding really for somebody else, though.
1: Or a sequin dress.
0: I'm glad you found a shirt that fits, because you're wasting away, so probably down to a small, at least a medium, right?
1: I put a medium.
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0: You're so photogenic, I mean, it won't matter. I'll just get you from the neck up.
1: Yeah, I'll make sure to sit behind you.
0: Looking forward to talking about National Radio Day on the Morning Mix with Jay and Desiree. And it's really nice to see over two-thirds of people. They consistently, every day, start their day with their favorite radio program. So thank you for doing that this morning with us. And we always like to treat you to stuff this morning. No matter what you choose for your main prize, you're going to get Windsor Fair passes. And you have Pitbull tickets or gift cards. 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
1: Palace Playland.
0: Yeah, oh, Palace Playland. Okay, it's still summer. And we still want to know, for you, what is the official end of summer?
1: Me?
0: Yes.
1: When my friends close their pool.
0: Pool closes.
1: Yeah.
0: Summer's over.
1: That's it.
0: When do they close them? In general, it's got to be September, right? Because you got some hot days in September. Or are they just done?
1: No, I think that they'll wait through September. I mean, you know, at least into September at some point. Because it is. There are some hot days in September. I prefer September over June a lot of times for weather-wise.
0: For the weather, I do. But for what's coming in the fourth quarter and the holidays and stuff, there's a little anxiety in September. How do you deal with it?
1: September anxiety? Yeah. No, September, fall is good for me. All of my, you know, there's a lot of birthdays and celebrations in September and October and November.
0: That's more responsibility.
1: So for me,
0: but the kids go back to school, so it is less hectic, right?
1: It's my most hectic season, but I thrive on that. You know me. I like to be busy. If my hands are busy,
0: staying out of trouble.
1: Right.
0: I want you in trouble.
1: I know.
0: 622-1079.
1: Bad influence, Jay Hansen.
0: So you do not match the correct answer to the not so impossible question. Because the question is,
1: I was gonna say, I don't have
0: for 22% of people, this marks the end of summer.
1: Oh.
0: 622-1079. In honor of Desiree, who carries summer as long as she can. When do the docks come in? When do you pull in your dock? You gotta go through near the end of September, right? When do you winterize your boat?
1: Yeah, whenever you're done for the season. I don't know. That must be later. I would say still later. October.
0: 622-1079. That's an impossible question brought to you by Central Maine Motors, Ford dealerships, KMD, and Airport Road in Waterville. For 22% of people, this marks the end of summer. What do you think it is? I'll win right now in the Morning Mix.
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9: I'm Jeff Peterson, CBS 13 News. Two people were found dead inside a home in Rumford. Police responded to the scene around 9 a.m. yesterday. They were called to the home on Franklin Street for a wellness check and found an adult man and woman dead inside. Witnesses say they had lived in the neighborhood 4 to 5 years. Rumford police were on the scene throughout the day yesterday collecting evidence. Maine State Police Major Crimes Unit also called in to help out. State police say there's no danger to the public and the investigation remains ongoing. Maine lawmakers now investigate the death of a 10-year-old boy in Bangor who officials say was tortured and starved by his parents. At a meeting Wednesday night, the Government Oversight Committee voted unanimously to look into the case of Braxton Smith. Prosecutors say the boy suffered months of severe abuse and neglect before his death in 2024. Authorities say his abuse went largely unnoticed because he was homeschooled. They'll look into the mandatory reporting system for homeschool settings and what role, if any, DHHS could have played in preventing the boy's death. The boy's father, Joshua Smith, pleaded guilty to murder and is expected to be sentenced next month. The boy's mother and grandmother are each serving 10 years in prison for manslaughter. Now here's meteorologist Tony Santa with a check of your forecast.
10: After starting off with sun on Thursday morning, we'll see more clouds increase throughout the day as highs run around 80 degrees. Look for some low humidity compared to the last few days as well. Tonight will stay cloudy as lows drop down to the upper 50s. More sunshine's on tap on Friday with lower humidity as well as highs run into the upper 70s and low 80s.
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0: Well, hello. Not so impossible question continues in the Morning Mix. 22% of people say this marks the end of summer for them. 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

0: Good morning, 107.9 The Mix. One of the bright spots of 2026 and summer. Big hit, Ella Langley, going for 19 weeks at number one. The Billboard Hot 100, tying a record from, who was it? We talked about it a couple of days ago. It was Mariah Carey. She's got 22 weeks for All I Want for Christmas Is You.
1: Despacito?
0: That was a big one, but I'm not
1: Shakira?
0: Sure.
1: Shakira?
0: It was something a little more mainstream. Something that wasn't the old town. Was it the Old Town Road thing?
1: No, it was Shaboozy.
0: That's right, of course. One of those multi-format smashes. And here's another one. Morning Mix, as we look back on summer here and get ready for back to school, we're talking about what 22% of people say marks the end of summer for them. 622-1079. What marks the end of summer? Nobody has said Labor Day weekend, which is kind of the unofficial end of summer, right? I don't think anyone said that yet.
1: No, they said back to school when back in the old days it was. Labor Day weekend.
0: Yeah.
1: Right. It was, you went to school the Tuesday after Labor Day.
0: Some still do, right? Is it Coney? I don't know.
1: Maybe. Not in my world.
0: Tell us who's going back to school after Labor Day.
1: That was like
0: it's a private school thing. To go later?
1: I always remember the private schools were sort of stuck with that traditional schedule, which to me, that's traditional after Labor Day.
0: 622, 107.
1: There's so many in service and snow days and stuff like that that they start earlier, right? To try to
0: You got to pack in those couple of days. They count half days as full days now, don't they?
1: I believe so.
0: Yeah, it's like baseball. If you get five innings in, it's a full game. 622-1079. Let's see what you have to say about this question, so we can give you the gift cards of your choice, or pit bull tickets, and Windsor Fair passes. 22% of people say that this marks the end of summer for them. And this guy has something he wants to share with you.
2: I say I appreciate you guys because you make my morning drive home much pleasurable.
0: Oh, that's very kind of you. But it's mostly Desiree. I mean, she's the real star here.
2: Oh,
0: in
2: it's
0: my
2: like
0: eyes.
2: Just your old married couple. You make me laugh.
0: Yeah, that's right. The old married couple.
1: You wouldn't believe. In so many ways.
2: I do believe. Yeah. And I think the fact that leaves start to turn is the mark of end of summer.
0: Oh my God, then there's a tree for about a week that has started turning. It's really sad. It's
1: really?
0: Yeah.
2: It's too soon. Too soon.
1: That's too soon, yeah.
0: Now, I noticed it on my ride home. It's like, ugh. Well, those cool nights. What do you think that's what people have said for the 22%?
2: I do.
0: Okay. The changing of the leaves is a great answer.
1: Yeah, that is good.
0: But not it. Thanks, man. I appreciate what you said.
2: Thank you.
0: Oh, that's great. National Radio Day in the Morning Mix.
1: Halloween decorations coming out.
0: Yeah, when I saw the Halloween candy coming out. I don't like that feeling. Hey, good morning.
3: Good morning.
0: What do you got for us?
3: I would say the fall equinox. Hmm.
0: When is that this year? The date?
1: 21st?
0: That's going in the $1,000 minute. She thinks the 21st. All right, we're going to put that in our question later on.
1: I don't know.
0: Thanks very much. It's not it. Great answer. 622-1079, the old married couple here, Jane Desiree. A little insulted by that. I think he means this. We've been married a long time. Is that it? Not that we're old.
1: I think, yes. Just like that you've been together a long time.
0: Yeah. It's true.
1: Familiar.
0: Very familiar.
1: With one another.
0: Too familiar. So familiar at the gym, she screams out, "We're not having sex!" And then somebody shoots back. Well, I guess they're married. Yes, that's what you said to try to embarrass me.
1: And the way trying to embarrass you, I was just making sure that
0: there's nothing to make sure about.
1: It's smart to have hard boundaries.
0: There's platonic. Did not have to say that.
1: I think I did.
0: No, you absolutely did not. And then
1: the more you say this, the more I know I did.
0: Yeah, and then she has to go on and accuse me of farting, which is
1: not at this didn't happen
0: frankly,
1: at the same time.
0: No, not too
1: and
0: long.
1: And that wasn't
0: not too
1: why
0: long
1: I
0: after
1: said
0: that. But no, but you know what hurts, and that hurts more than I don't even care about your ground rules. I do care about you claiming that I farted, and I just still can't get over that.
1: I see that.
0: I never tooted in this studio.
1: That's a lie.
0: It is not a lie.
1: You sat right in that chair and you lifted.
0: I lifted
1: your
0: my leg for
1: cheek.
0: Emphasis, no, just for a joke.
1: You did.
0: I didn't.
1: And then you laughed about it because you were like, because you were trying to get me to do it. You're like, look, I'll go first.
0: I knew you weren't going to do it, so that's why I faked it.
1: You didn't fake it.
0: I absolutely did.
1: It's fine.
0: And I don't have anything that I could be proud of. I don't have those, you know, third gear
1: it
0: ones.
1: It wasn't like that. It was just...
0: Well, that's what I'm saying. I'm not proud of them. I can't belch like a real Mena. I can't toot like one, so that's why I don't
1: share. Better out than in. You let it go. It wasn't bad. It didn't like... The show went on. We didn't have to call anybody or anything.
0: Oh, but you let me stew there. You let me feel so embarrassed.
1: And you tooted?
0: I never even... No, I did not toot.
1: I'm so confused.
0: I didn't do it! And then she makes me protest here.
1: Nobody's making you do anything.
0: Well, I have to defend myself.
1: Defend yourself from what?
0: These claims you make...
1: I didn't even say anything.
0: You did it again the other day, claiming that I did it. Standing here. It was the chair.

0: Come on.
1: I will. Yeah.
0: Why do you torture me? Because because you don't have a husband to torture? Oh, my God. Yes, yes. We're feuding a bit here. Jay and Desiree. So she's going out to my car to get one of my dress shirts because that's how she rolls. I said, well, I thought you'd wear something better than a hoodie for our interview today for National Radio Day. And so she's like, I'll just dress like you since you're so perfect. What a little... Yeah, you should wear a button-down dress shirt.
2: Go ahead. Go get me one.
0: I will.
2: You've got loads in your car. This one, why can't I wear this one?
0: It's a wrinkly piece of crap.
2: Well, give me the one you're wearing then.
0: All right. I'll give you the shirt off my back.
2: No, I don't want that one.
0: Oh, fine. All right.
2: It's too hot.
0: But this is my lightest summery shirt. What?
2: It's long sleeves.
0: It looks like all the other ones.
2: My lightest summery shirt. It's long
0: pastel-y.
2: Sleeve. Well, it's pastel-y, but...
0: It's thin and lightweight. And you're always cold in here.
2: I am cold. I'm freezing.
0: So I think you'd welcome it. There's some inconsistencies here. And just for the record, she farted. Okay. Moving back to the calls here. 62-1079. It doesn't bother you.
2: There's no way that your reaction would be just that if I did. You would probably have an accident. You'd be so excited. An excited accident.
0: Don't say that. No, I'm just trying to make you more human here.
2: You think that I need to be more human?
0: 12 years holding it in? Yeah. All right, let's go back to the phone here. Enough of this old couple nonsense. Now...
2: It's your fart fascination.
0: Not a fascination.
2: We do need to talk about that at some point. I'm going to bring that up in our next therapy session.
0: Fine. No, we had toots in the news this morning. We had this teacher that makes the kids go to the corner of the classroom when they have to toot. And they have spray in the corner. She has a fan. She's kind of singling out the gassy kids. And she's gotten a lot of praise, apparently. It's gone viral. All right. We got to go here for the not so impossible question. 22% of people say this is the first for them. The first time they see this or when this happens, it's the end of summer. Good morning.
3: Good morning. Do you have an answer yet?
0: No. What are you thinking?
3: Is it Labor Day weekend?
0: There you go. Labor Day weekend. Well, it is not, but that was more popular than the 22%. We were waiting to hear that. Try it again. Thanks.
3: Thanks.
0: Bye-bye. Let's try over here. Mix, good morning.
4: Would it be going to the apple farm?
0: The apple farm. Oh, when the harvest season begins, it's so good. It is not it, but great answer. Thank you.
4: Okay, thank you.
0: Bye-bye. 622-1079. Love that answer, and it's not far off from what we're looking for here. 622-1079. Give it a try here in the morning mix so we can give you the gift cards. We have a little back-to-school help. We with TJ Maxx and Walmart gift cards to help you get some back-to-school stuff. And we have got the Windsor Fair passes. And you can also choose Pitbull if you don't need the back-to-school gift cards. Because we've got Pitbull tickets for you, too.
2: Yeah, we do.
0: August 31st at 622-1079 on the question to win the morning mix.
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11: I'm CBS 13 meteorologist Emily Santum. After starting off with sun on Thursday morning, we'll see more clouds increase throughout the day as highs run around 80 degrees. Look for some low humidity compared to the last few days as well. Tonight will stay cloudy as lows drop down to the upper 50s. More sunshine's on tap on Friday with lower humidity as well as highs run into the upper 70s and low 80s.
6: Morning mix, not so impossible question. 22% of people say summer's over when they see this. What do you think it is? Morning mix.

0: 107.9 The Mix. Last round of golf. Well, that's when summer ends for this guy.
1: Yes. When the golf course is closed. Yeah.
2: I know guys that play till November.
1: Sure.
0: Really?
2: Oh, yeah.
0: Yeah. I think that's probably for real diehards. You can get in around 45 degrees.
3: Jeez.
0: Community pool closes. Correct
1: pool
0: answer
1: is actually big for me.
0: When you have to return to work if you're a summer off kind of employee, like teachers and such, seasonal employees.
2: Nope. Leaves change.
0: Leaves change.
2: Once I see the first tree change, I go, summer's done.
1: Done.
0: That's the most popular answer. Yeah. But we have some more texts there, right?
1: Lots of when the blank fair ends. Skowhegan, Clinton, Freiburg. Yeah. Golf course closes. Football starts when we have to change the bedding. So put the flannel sheets on the bed instead of the cotton. Turn the heat on. Take the AC out. Columbus Day, the last mowing the lawn. Patio furniture or grill put away. And pumpkins.
0: Yeah.
2: Who puts
0: AC.
2: Their grill away?
1: I know.
2: I grill until it never moves. Yeah. I grill until it just dies. Then I buy a new one.
0: Do you have a cover for it?
2: It's on my farmer's porch.
0: Okay. He's blessed. He's got the privilege of being able to grill all winter long. I do it in the garage with the door open.
2: My house in Sydney when I didn't.
1: You haven't grilled it all this year.
0: Oh, no. I'm just saying in the winter.
2: My house in Sydney, I didn't have a farmer's porch. I'd wheel it out of the garage and do it right in the driveway and then wheel it back in.
1: Yeah.
0: All right. You should grill the rest of us.
2: Yeah, you should grill all year.
1: I agree.
0: Let's get the answer here. 622-1079 for the not-so-impossible question.
4: Hi, good morning.
0: What's the answer?
4: I'm thinking when the fairs are all over.
0: The last fair. What is the last? For some people on the text line, Windsor Fair for them. When that leaves town,
1: Clinton
0: that is it.
1: Clinton Fair is for some people, but Freiburg is the last.
4: Freiburg, yeah.
1: Yeah, Freiburg is the end October, of the line. Right. For Maine, anyway.
0: Thanks. Great answer. Take care. Mix, good morning.
5: Good morning. Do you have an answer?
0: No. What do you think?
5: Is it like the first frost?
0: Oh, that came in a lot. The hot frost. The first frost on the pumpkin. But it is not. Try it again. Thank you. We got the answer multiple times on the text line. I guess the clue helped out here. 622-1079 when the pools close is another huge answer. Mix, good morning.
6: Hey, I think I may have the answer.
1: Okay, give it to us.
6: When the pumpkin spice flavor.
0: That's it. Yes, we thought that would be fairly simple. The pumpkin spice is out at Dunkin', and for a lot of folks, summer's over. Who's this?
6: Cool. Pat Haley.
0: Pat, where are you from?
6: Unity.
0: All right.
1: Oh,
0: we were just in
1: there
0: your
1: you
0: town.
1: Go. We were just there yesterday.
6: All right.
0: Yeah, the Unity Pharmacy grand opening over there. All right, Pat, hang on. Desiree's going to get some info. Thanks for playing.
6: Alrighty.
0: One of our favorite answers, when the ice cream shops close, it's sad in the end of the summer, and your little North Street place that you used to get your cone from, right?
1: Went yesterday. That's what I had for supper.
0: Yeah. The old folks. I know. The Desiree diet plan.
7: Spoken like a true 12-year-old.
1: Yeah, I don't care.
0: She embraces her 12-year-old
1: and
0: nature.
1: And I thank them so much for being opened and having my flavor.
2: Are you one of the sugar cones or are you a waffle cone?
1: Neither. What? I like the old-fashioned.
2: Nah, I'm a waffle cone. Oh,
1: no.
2: My God.
1: When my cone gets soft, it's so good. I let it get just as squishy as it is.
0: The answer was not when the ice cream shop closes.
1: You went there.
0: The answer.
1: You did this.
0: Pumpkin spice makes its appearance. That's the end of summer for a lot of folks here. So we got the cops here. Well, they just won. That's all we need.
2: The most important.
0: There you go. The chief for the day.
2: Pretty much.
0: That's Eric. And Eric's going to help you win 3,000.
2: A.K.A. The Face.
0: Remember the A-Team?
2: Yeah.
0: The Face.
2: Yeah, there we go. You got it. All right.
0: I love it.
1: I feel like I should leave the room.
2: Yeah,
1: I know.
0: You can hang around.
1: I know what you bring.
0: You can stay if you want. $3,670. Is that the number?
2: What is it?
1: $3,670.
2: Somebody win. Let's do this.
0: All right. But we have to give you the official cue in a little bit. We have birthdays to get to here in our news.
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3: I'm Jeff Peterson, CBS 13 News. Two people were found dead inside a home in Rumford. Police responded to the scene around 9 a.m. yesterday. They were called to the home on Franklin Street for a wellness check and found an adult man and woman dead inside. Witnesses say they had lived in the neighborhood 4 to 5 years. Rumford police were on the scene throughout the day yesterday collecting evidence. Maine State Police Major Crimes Unit also called in to help out. State police say there's no danger to the public and the investigation remains ongoing. Maine lawmakers now investigate the death of a 10-year-old boy in Bangor who officials say was tortured and starved by his parents. At a meeting Wednesday night, the Government Oversight Committee voted unanimously to look into the case of Braxton Smith. Prosecutors say the boy suffered months of severe abuse and neglect before his death in 2024. Authorities say his abuse went largely unnoticed because he was homeschooled. They'll look into the mandatory reporting system for homeschool settings and what role, if any, DHHS could have played in preventing the boy's death. The boy's father, Joshua Smith, pleaded guilty to murder and is expected to be sentenced next month. The boy's mother and grandmother are each serving 10 years in prison for manslaughter. Now here's meteorologist Tony Santa with a check of your forecast.
9: After starting off with sun on Thursday morning, we'll see more clouds increase throughout the day as highs run around 80 degrees. Look for some low humidity compared to the last few days as well. Tonight will stay cloudy as lows drop down to the upper 50s. More sunshine's on tap on Friday with lower humidity as well as highs run into the upper 70s and low 80s.
0: Oh, before we get to Def Leppard, there's some big news here. This woman is going to make your day, Desiree.
1: Ever.
0: Give us the news.
1: Tell us.
0: What do you got?
10: The new scratch ticket, like $2 scratch ticket, and they actually smell like pumpkin spice. They're
1: Come
10: called
1: on.
10: Pumpkin spice, and they have a picture of a latte on it, and they smell like pumpkin spice.
1: They're scratch and sniff!
0: Holy cow, and they're only $2, the cheapest one.
1: Listen, what are we waiting for? Let's go get some.
0: Oh, you made her morning here. Pumpkin spice scratchers.
1: Pumpkin spice?
2: She had to make her scratch tickets out.
0: She's got her scratch
1: tickets. I just had to touch them. I had to make sure they were here.
2: Oh, my God, they're still there.
1: Yeah, that's what I do.
0: That's her retirement plan.
1: Yep.
0: Thank you very much. Pumpkin spice. It's just so cute. How excited you get. Just like yesterday at the Skowhegan Fair. Oh, giddy over every vendor,
1: everything.
0: Conjuring Carol, all the good stuff going on.
1: They always have the best clothes there. They have those stretch pants that make
0: Back
1: everybody...
0: Back to school shopping at Skowhegan Fair.
1: Everybody's buns look good. I told Danny, who the king of the Skowhegan Fair, I said, even you could put those on and your butt would look just like that in it.
0: And he went right for his wallet because, well, that's what you think.
1: And I go, you wouldn't have those pants on.
0: All right. In a moment, birthdays, $1,000 minute. We'll give you the cue to call in minutes here on The Morning Mix. Step inside.

0: We're listening to Privilege here. I have to decide when I need to go to take my floating trampoline
1: I am very,
0: from the mooring.
1: Very privileged.
0: Marty Bixier, Desiree, and we're going to do some Coffee with the Cops action this morning.
2: Happy birthday!
0: Derek Lloyd. But first, Desiree is going to quiz Eric on birthdays.
2: Demi Lovato.
3: Demi Lovato. Good singer. I put her at 33.
2: 34. Andrew Garfield was once a Spider-Man.
0: He's also the great-great-great-grandson of President James Garfield. No, he's not. Maybe he is.
2: He drew a cartoon about a cat.
3: So he's just some random dude that made a cartoon.
2: And played Spider-Man.
3: All right. 39.
2: 43.
0: What was that, on the back of a matchbook or whatever?
3: Yeah.
2: Amy Adams. No, it was a cat. He likes lasagna. Amy Adams.
3: What's she known for?
2: Amy Adams, she was in a movie, the Muppet movie. She was in the Muppet movie.
0: The new one.
3: Oh. Yeah, let's go 48.
2: 52. Jonathan Caquan. Okay. He's OB on Loki. He was the gadget kid on the Goonies.
3: Oh,
2: and he was
3: all right.
2: Short Round on Indiana
3: all right,
2: Jones.
3: The gadget kid. That's all you had to say on the Goonies. The little teeth that
2: that's
3: shot
2: what I
3: out
2: said.
3: And caught
2: booby
3: him.
2: Twat.
3: Yeah, booby trap. It's all booby trap. Yeah, he's got to be in his 60s.
0: You want a second guess then?
3: Go ahead.
0: 56.
2: 55. Al Roker.
3: Nah, he's up there now.
0: Is he still doing the weather for the Today Show? I haven't seen an episode in years.
3: I haven't seen an episode. So. I see him on Macy's Thanksgiving still, though.
2: Yeah.
0: He lost a ton of weight.
3: Ton. But then he had some health issues again. He went through cancer, didn't he?
0: Yeah.
3: He's got to be like 71.
2: 72. Wow. Robert Plant.
3: Jimmy Page, Robert Plant.
2: Hell yeah, that was good. I want you to do that every time we talk about Led Zeppelin.
0: Okay, sound of it. Every day. How about ZZ Top? You got one for them?
3: No. I wasn't a huge...
0: She's got one.
3: My dad liked ZZ Top. I was not a huge ZZ Top
0: fan. Didn't have to love me, but you did,
3: Let's see. Plant, he's got to be...
0: Remembering Frank Beard.
3: 79?
2: 8!
0: As long as you
3: hit the warning track like three times.
0: Beautiful. As long as you hit the one right that the person needs who plays the $1,000 minute, it will be good.
2: Happy birthday to Seth Mason, Franny Clark, Abigail Richards, Brenda LaChance, Ramon Toy, Rachel Baldick, Brenda Madden, Mike LaBrie, and Corey Lefebvre. Happy birthday.
0: Happy birthday.
3: And one of our guys. I go, Jeff Stapleton, happy birthday.
2: Jeff Stapleton, happy birthday.
0: All right, we have got so the $1,000 minute worth $3,670. And you're going to get some help. He'll nail one question for you.
3: Or I'll hit the warning track.
0: No, you'll get it. 62-1079. 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

0: I'm CBS 13 meteorologist Emily Santum. After starting off with sun on Thursday morning, we'll see more clouds increase throughout the day as highs run around 80 degrees. Look for some low humidity compared to the last few days as well. Tonight will stay cloudy as lows drop down to the upper 50s. More sunshine's on tap on Friday with lower humidity as well as highs run into the upper 70s and low 80s.
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3: All right, we got Mike here. Hello.
4: How you doing?
3: All right. Well, we got an opportunity for you to win $3,670 and get help from somebody from Augusta PD, Eric Lloyd. And Desiree has some more advice.
5: Okay, you can pass like any other day, Mike, but you can one time stop the clock and ask Eric. That's the bonus of Thursdays and playing it with the Cubs.
4: All right.
5: We only accept one answer per question, though. You can't change an answer once it's said it's locked in. Good luck to you.
3: And to prepare,
6: you feeling confident.
3: And to prepare for your victory, she just popped in a Werther's Original
6: with a caramel center.
5: I've never had
3: it. It takes the anxiety, the edge off sucking on a Werther's, right? All right, Mike. Here is question number one. Before I start the timer, the Emmy Awards, are they presented for achievements in TV or movies?
4: Stop the clock.
3: Oh, really? Haven't even started it yet.
5: Hell yeah. He's not forgetting that he has this.
6: All right. I'm a huge movie guy. Oscars are the movie. Emmys are the TV.
5: Mm-hmm.
3: All right.
4: That's the one I didn't know. Good.
3: Question.
5: That's the only one he doesn't know.
3: Number two. Do apples float?
4: Yes.
3: Three. What's another word for trash?
4: Garbage.
3: Four. What social media company is currently being sued for $1.4 trillion?
4: Meta.
3: Five. In what century was James Garfield U.S. president?
4: 19th.
3: Six. In Yiddish, is a person of honor called a mensch or a nudnik?
4: So, mensch.
3: Seven. On what date does the autumnal equinox fall this year?
4: September 20th.
3: Eight. What is the home ballpark of the New York Mets?
4: Should know that. Shea.
3: Nine. What metallic liquid is inside the old glass thermometers?
4: Mercury.
3: Ten. In Maine, is the sun setting before or after 8 p.m.?
4: Before.
3: You answered them all, right?
5: You did great.
6: He did great. He just missed the autonomous and Shea.
5: Yeah.
6: It used to be Shea Stadium.
5: It was.
6: It's now Citi Field.
4: I was going to say Citco. I knew it was something with a C.
3: Citi Field and Flushing's.
5: Great.
3: Flushing Meadow.
6: You did amazing.
5: Yeah.
3: And, really, really
6: And just for the record, I go the autonomal. It normally does fall on the 20th, but this year it's the 22nd.
5: Weird.
3: Yeah, 5.05 p.m. It's late.
6: I didn't know the time. That's
3: squeezing a little more sun.
6: That's our nerd right there. I love him.
3: Well, hang on. Desiree is going to get some
5: hang up, Mike.
3: Info so we can get you a gift card. Thanks for playing with us.
4: Thank you.
3: There's Mike. We had more tomorrow. For Friday, almost 3,700.
6: Two more questions, right?
3: Morning Mix. 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
3: Are you going to tell me again? We have to go do this again? You've already told me a million times.
4: I mean, we hit the music and she's like, oh, I don't have it up here.
5: I got to be honest.
3: I can't. It won't load.
5: I need this some mornings more than you guys know.
4: We know people need it, so it's just out there.
3: Click on the picture.
4: I'm telling you when I'm frustrated with you.
3: Click on that picture.
4: I could still, love you.
3: Nope, not that one. Yeah.
4: I could still love you, but tell you how I feel.
3: Yep, there it is.
4: All right.
3: See?
5: And to the people that I had a hot mic on, sorry.
4: See, I'm a sharer. Take my mic.
3: Not a carer. I'm a parent of a football player, sophomore, at a local high school. His best friend on the team announced that he is switching schools about a week ago, and now my son wants to quit. The kid that is leaving had more talent than anyone else on the team, and my son thinks that the team will suck without him. He is not interested in being on a team that loses every game. But what is really irritating is that his guardian, his parents aren't in the picture, lied to get him a superintendent agreement. She claimed he was being bullied and wanted to change schools for safety. In actuality, she chose a school based on their football program. You can guess which school it is. Her decision was influenced by some coaches at a football camp that the child went to this summer. This is so disruptive to the team and so unfair to all the other kids that I want to take this to the school board. Any other ideas?
4: All right. That's what we have for the Panic Room this morning. We'd like your suggestions on what she should do. It is frustrating, I'm sure, you know, seeing her kid get into, he's a sophomore, right? Get into the teamwork and sportsmanship and, you know, finally feeling like he's got a place and the team has a chance. And then the star kid moves to a better school because they run better plays or whatever the rationale was. But using bullying as a reason, that if that's true, should she take any action? Should she let somebody know? 622-1079. That's the dilemma this morning in the Panic Room. Yeah, happening right here in Central Maine. 622-1079. Let us know on the Morning Mix.
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1: Now, what you need to know this morning with Jay and Desiree.
21: Florida man is facing charges. Police say drove a box truck erratically and at one point the wrong way on I-95 in Maine. State police say they received 14 911 calls about the truck in Old Town around 5:30 Wednesday night. According to police, the driver blew through a closed gate at a weigh station, later crossed the median, and drove the wrong way into southbound lanes. Truck eventually ended up in Bangor, where police say it was driving in circles in a Lowe's parking lot before being found at BJ's. 36-year-old Julio Matos was arrested without incident and faces OUI, driving to endanger, and other charges. An automated cell phone alert led deputies to a deadly motorcycle crash in Glenburn overnight. Penobscot County Sheriff's Office says the alert came in just before 11:32 tonight near Phillips Road. A deputy arrived to find a man unresponsive on a motorcycle that had crashed into the woods. Driver died at the scene. His name has not been released, and the crash remains under investigation. National debt hits a major milestone. Went past $40 trillion on Wednesday. Spending on defense, social programs, and interests are contributing to a rapid increase. Some experts argue that the rising debt is raising borrowing costs and the cost of living while lowering wages. Canadian tourists are returning to Maine in greater numbers. That's according to U.S. Customs and Border Protection. More than 306,000 travelers crossed into Maine from Canada in July. That's an 11% increase from last year. Border crossings have now gone up year over year for 5 straight months. Now here's meteorologist Tony Santa with a check of your forecast.
2: After starting off with sun on Thursday morning, we'll see more clouds increase throughout the day as highs run around 80 degrees. Look for some low humidity compared to the last few days as well. Tonight will stay cloudy as lows drop down to the upper 50s. More sunshine's on tap on Friday with lower humidity as well as highs run into the upper 70s and low 80s.
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4: All right, let's talk about this football player is leaving his high school team to go play in another school, which is perceived as a more elite program. But he doesn't live in that town. How's he accomplishing this? Well, his mom told the superintendent he's getting bullied. And this other mom is a little PO'd about it, and she wants to rat him.
3: That's not the real reason.
4: Yeah. All right. Well, let's talk about this. Give us your opinions. We'll get some comments. And get rolling with the 80s at 8 and the Scorpions on 107.9 The Mix.

0: 90s at 8, 107.9 The Mix. We have this panic room at Mix Main on socials, if you want to check it out there. And we've got some comments to share about this mom who, she's got a multi-layered dilemma here. She's got a son who doesn't want to play football because the kid he was tight with on the team is moving to another school. And he's like, we're going to suck. His words. We're going to suck without this kid.
1: Does the coach know yet? Play.
0: I don't know.
1: I don't think so.
0: Well, news for you. This fall is not going to be what you expected. And then she's dealing with the fact that, or she believes it's a fact, this kid is pretending, or the mom is claiming he's being bullied as the reason to change schools. They don't live in the town, but apparently there are a few conditions you can cite in order to justify changing schools, and she chose to go the bully route, is what this mom is saying. So she wants to call him out. She wants to go to the school board or tell the superintendent or something. But before she makes any rash decisions here, she wants to hear from you. Let's go.
2: I have ideas on the panic room.
0: Yeah!
2: And I don't know which is worse. The mom who switched her kid for whatever reason for a sport, or the mom who's complaining about it and wants to go to the school board. They both have issues. And as for the boy who may or may not want to play, the second mother, I want to complain to the school board. That boy, if he doesn't want to play, the mom just say, okay, one kid doesn't make a team. If you want to leave your sport, okay, you can do an after-school job and learn some other important lessons in life. But both those moms should be ashamed of themselves, and both those moms need to learn some lessons themselves.
0: Mm-hmm.
2: But school board, no.
0: That's right.
2: Planning, no.
0: One person does not make a team, except in this case, Desiree makes the team, right?
2: Well, one person does not make the team, but they can be a
1: you
2: big
1: heard
2: sport.
1: It from the horse's mouth.
0: That's right. All right, thank you.
1: Thank you so much.
0: 622-107. We're going to jump to the text line in a moment here on the Morning Mix. And then we're going to hear from Eric. That's all you need to hear.
3: That's all you need to know.
0: Eric's coming up.
3: That's all you need to know. Whatever you're doing, stop doing it.

0: Good morning. 80s and 8, 107.9 The Mix. It's quarter after with Jay and Desiree. It's National Radio Day. Just got a nice call. Sometimes we don't think about what goes on in other people's lives when we talk on the air and talk to listeners and do contests and stuff. But apparently somebody was very happy with a prize they wanted to kind of change their day.
1: That's awesome.
0: And that's what we like to do. And we want to help some folks here in the panic room and get some sage advice.
2: Hey, don't be subtle about it. I believe the exact words were, you made the happiest day that they've heard in years.
1: That's awesome.
0: Wow. I mean, it was all her.
2: You can be modest. It's okay. But I don't need to be because I don't work here.
0: That's right.
1: Yes.
0: And he just proclaimed, I do have the largest ego if anyone's going to walk in this.
2: I mean, even though I bring in probably like 80% of your listeners. No.
1: Thursdays are the most listening.
2: Yeah,
1: we do have the most listening.
0: I know the women numbers are through the roof.
2: Oh, my God. Females. Yeah, females.
1: That's
2: 25
1: what
2: to what? Females 25 to 40.
0: We should really bring in a studio audience when you're here.
2: You should
0: really have a fan club.
2: Right here, behind the glass.
0: Right. Right.
2: Yeah,
0: right.
2: Absolutely.
0: So they can see this guy perform.
2: I don't want signs. They block the view.
0: shirtless. Eric Lloyd from Augusta PD.
2: You're welcome.
0: It's Coffee with the Cops and Connected Credit Union. I think they still sponsored.
2: Maybe not after today.
0: We'll have to blame you. Yes, they bring you Coffee with the Cops every Thursday morning here. We're looking forward to getting some more suggestions here on what this woman should do. Desiree's going to recap the panic room for us.
1: Oh.
0: Cops every Thursday morning here. We're looking forward to getting some more suggestions here on what this woman should do. Desiree's going to recap the panic room for us.
1: Oh, so

0: And so she filled out a superintendent agreement. She used, and the kid kind of was bragging about it. Yeah, she said I was being bullied, you know, to get to the kid to the other school.
1: All you have to say is you're bullied and you can change schools.
2: That happens so often, a good athlete gets bullied.
1: Well, I mean, we're kind of thinking about this.
3: Nice job, James. Scored 32 points last night.
0: So anyway, the kid, I guess he got it, the agreement.
1: Yeah, oh no, he's starting the new school.
0: But he hasn't. I don't think a lot of people know about it yet, but her son knows, and her son is like, I'm not playing. Yeah, yeah, but
4: she should probably focus on her son.
0: Yeah.
4: If your son's only going to play a sport because of his friend, then you haven't worked on the internal character.
1: That's the attendant issue here. It's not so much whether she should rat out. It's what your kid's reaction to this. Mm-hmm.
0: The listeners are picking up on that. Yeah. That's what they're all saying.
4: You can ask my son and daughter. So I take any, you know, bad day. You know, if you didn't make the team you wanted, you didn't make the level you wanted, and we spin it the opposite way. It's, okay, well, now you got to work that much harder to get to that next level. Mm-hmm. It's like, don't give them an excuse. Don't provide them a reason to sit there and quit.
1: I think I get to watch this every Thursday morning.
4: I know. It's unbelievable. It's kind of like, what would it be like if you were around when Jesus was?
1: Careful. There's still a cancel culture out there.
4: I know. I'm joking.
1: Of course he's joking. It's what we do on Thursday mornings, and we got more comments coming up here on the Morning Mix. Some of it goes over like, what do they say, a fart in church?
0: Here we are, back to the fart.
1: Because that's how we started this morning.
0: That's how Hanson started it.
1: We got a clip sent to us, a somber mass, and some rips. That's all I needed for the day. National Radio Day. Radio guys must be proud of performance I'm putting on. The Morning Mix, 80s at 8.

0: 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Jay and Desiree doing the panic room here. And a few more comments off the text line at 622-1079. We have this kid who wants to quit his high school football team because his buddy and kind of the lead of the team, I don't know if it's a quarterback, but it's somebody that's really key to the team, decided he's going to another school. And how did he get there? Well, his mom filled out some form, said he was being bullied because he doesn't live in the town and the school he's going to play for. So apparently that's one of the conditions that needs to be met in order to change schools. So the mom's like, I think we should probably go to the superintendent or to the school board with this.
1: Is he really that good? Because let's call a spade a spade. If you're really that good, your team would be better because of you.
0: Yeah, and he's a sophomore.
1: You wouldn't have to go searching for a better team if you were that good of a player.
0: Right. But this person in his life, the guardian, is buying into the coach. He's got so much potential and he'll never develop at this school, so we got
1: to
0: get him over
1: here.
0: And then he'll have the best chance of getting into a college. And again, he's going into 10th grade here, and this guy's already assuming he's going to be drafted, you know.
1: They all do. They all assume that.
0: Yeah, the one in a million shot or whatever it is. All right, let's go to the text here.
2: I don't know what you could accomplish by intervening, but I'd for sure give the kid's guardian the what for. Then I'd tell the kid what I thought of his thinking.
0: Kid's, what, 15? Going into sophomore year. He's not a fully developed character yet.
2: Take the focus off sports. Focus on academics. Not every high school athlete is destined for the pros. Better to have an education to fall back on. Yes, sports are important, but being on a winning team is not going to put food on the table in their future. A solid education might. I would encourage your son to play. Improve himself, thus helping the team. Team. Even though your son thinks the kid leaving will make a negative impact on the team's skill level, remind him that there is no I in team.
0: Couldn't hear that enough.
2: While it does sound a little suspicious, you do not know if it's true or not. They will have to live with their decision. You should be concentrating on your son. If he only wants to play if they win, he's not really a team player himself, and they are probably better off without him. Your son might have some lessons to learn.
0: But it's not going to be from this guardian. Again, parents are out of the picture. You know, one's in jail. The other one has an addiction problem. So I really feel for this kid. He doesn't know. He's not getting the direction here. So he's forgiven.
2: He really took to these coaches at camp, and he's buying into it too.
0: And he's looking for leadership. He's looking, but I think he's got a really good coach now, or I should say where he was. Maybe it wasn't the most avant-garde approach to football. It wasn't the most highfalutin type plays, but they had a winning tradition, and the coach cares a lot about the kids and gives them direction that they're not getting at home. So it's kind of sad to see that they're just going where the flash is, you know. 622-1079, if you have any final thoughts on the panic room and the 80s three-ways coming up next year in the 80s at 8 in the Morning Mix.
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11: I'm CBS 13 meteorologist Emily Santum. After starting off with sun on Thursday morning, we'll see more clouds increase throughout the day as highs run around 80 degrees. Look for some low humidity compared to the last few days as well. Tonight will stay cloudy as lows drop down to the upper 50s. More sunshine's on tap on Friday with lower humidity as well as highs run into the upper 70s and low 80s.
0: All right, we got to get to the three-way here on the 80s at 8. But first, get Bobby Brown in. And a few more of your comments as well. The Panic Room of the Morning Mix. Yeah, both the moms here seem to have some challenges. We're going to sort it out for you. Coming up in the 80s today. Morning.

0: Desiree's choice. Don't you go my shining star. Someday,
1: lady, come me. I'm here. I'm
2: Bob
1: here.
2: Seger.
1: I live
2: this
1: here.
2: One.
1: Bob Seger is that's like, you. He yeah. is in my heart.
0: What did he turn 81 and we did a whole tribute?
1: He turns zero forever. He doesn't age.
2: Yeah, he stays. And he's still performing.
1: He's unbelievable.
0: Which one of those should win?
3: Someday.
0: I think it's obvious. You'll accompany me. He's so confident. Love that. Bob Seger's You'll Accompany Me. You Are My Shining Star from the Manhattans.
2: I like that one too.
0: Or Kenny Loggins. That's a jam.
1: I don't even think this is a debate.
0: I'm all right. Text us 622-1079. 80s and 8.

0: Morning, 107.9 The Mix, Jay and Desiree. We've been remembering this morning Frank Beard, the drummer of ZZ Top. Now, this doesn't affect their show for Labor Day weekend because he had not been part of the tour.
1: He wasn't going to be there anymore.
0: Yeah, he had been ill for about a year. And they have a great replacement drummer, and they still have the lead, Billy Gibbons, who the voice you remember. Great songs like Legs and Sharp Dress Man.
2: She got legs!
1: And my favorite...
0: I thank you. Do you have a little story to share before I play it?
3: I want to hear this.
0: You can give me an edited version.
1: So, in the 60s, there was a band called The Zombies.
0: She's not there! And they also had that huge hit, Time of the Season.
1: Time of the Season, which was a huge hit here in America. It wasn't in the UK, so they sort of faded away there. Well, this radio producer here in America was like, wait a minute, Americans love this song. So he found four guys. And because there was no internet and TV and stuff back then, people didn't know what the Zombies looked like. So these guys became the Zombies, and they toured America as the Zombies. They learned their three songs or whatever other songs they had, and they did like 100 performances. Two of the members of that fake zombie band went on to create
0: ZZ Top. Good stuff.
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0: 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Yes.
1: It's so good. I love it.
0: Thank you for listening on National Radio Day. Jane Desiree. ZZ Top lost founding member Frank Beard, the drummer. And now they're down to just Billy Gibbons. 56 years Beard played for ZZ Top.
1: Wow.
0: Yeah. Got their name from a blues musician called ZZ Hill. And they were going to go with, they like the ZZ part, they're going to go with ZZ King to honor BB King. King.
1: Oh, cool.
0: But they decided, well.
2: You can hear it in that song.
0: Yeah. Mm. But they decided, hey, he's the top. BB King's the top. So let's call ourselves ZZ Top. And that's where you get, yes, the funk, the rock, the boogie, the blues.
2: I feel like I've been in school. Like, I just learned so much.
1: But cool school.
2: Yes.
1: Like pop-up video.
0: It's a shame, though. We only do this when people die.
2: But he knows. When he talks to me on my day off, I'm watching rockumentaries.
0: Yeah.
2: So I go, I literally, this is like, feed me.
0: And there's so much more I could learn about this stuff, too. Didn't grow up with that stuff. The first introduction was Eliminator, ZZ Top. I didn't know they had stuff before that. But Legs got my attention.
1: Mm. You know, they still do.
0: What the AS? It's true. But that, one of the first videos I saw on MTV. 622-1079, still taking votes in the three-way. Bob Seger has a one-vote lead. People love Kenny Loggins. They want to hear I'm All Right.
2: Oh, this come on, my
0: this
2: Bob
0: is a Kenny
2: fans.
0: Loggins
2: go
0: kind of day.
2: Fans.
0: Gotta go with
2: where
0: Kenny.
2: Are my blue-collar workers?
0: 622-1079.
2: You're driving a truck, you call right now.
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4: 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Earth to Teddy.
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8: 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I grew up a poor kid in a town full of poor people, doing everything right, working 16-hour days, 30-below weather, and still struggling to get ahead. And it's worse now. 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Susan Collins keeps telling us that everything's fine, but we know it's not. We all have eyes, paychecks, and bills. We know we're getting screwed. We've been waiting 30 years for Susan Collins to fight for us. But we're getting crushed out here. Healthcare, housing, heat. We've got to fight back. We're all hungry for it. I'm not going to accept how things are. I'm fighting for how they should be. You deserve better. And Maine is ready for a change. I'm Troy Jackson. I'm running for Senate, and I approve this message.
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0: I don't want it to be this way, but Kenny Loggins.
1: Kenny Loggins wins?
0: Yeah.
1: Oh. That's okay.
0: I think it's a great
1: Bob
0: song.
1: Will have his day.
2: I mean, he is the 80s.
0: Bob Seger will have his day here. Oh, we'll slide him in. He is actually coming up during the $1,000 no repeat workday. I don't know why I just called it that.
1: Because
0: we used to have a $1,000 guarantee if we repeated a song.
1: It's true.
0: It's no longer in effect unless JBG says it is. So here it is, the winner of the three-way, 1980, Kenny Loggins. 80s and 80s.
3: It's Colossal Lobster.
0: No, what's that? Great team, Jamie.

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1: I should have bought it when I saw it at Martin's.
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Forget something, me? Of course I did. Almost. But I caught it before it was too late. 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They say.

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2: Hi.
0: We're calling because you entered a contest on our website, and it looks like you've won a $1,000
1: shopping
0: spree.
1: $1,000
0: shopping spree! For back to school!
2: Wow. Thank you. I appreciate that.
0: Well, of course. You got kids. How many?
2: I have a 5-year-old and a 3-year-old.
1: Aw.
0: Sweet. So one's just starting school, right?
2: Yep, he did preschool last year, okay. So he's going into kindergarten this year, and he's not excited.
0: Well, maybe
1: this might help.
0: Exactly. Some
1: going shopping, getting a new backpack, maybe, or a lunchbox, or some cool duds, you know.
2: Yeah, he's nervous, but I think he'll be all right. He opens up a little bit after the days go on.
1: Yeah, that's what happens. It's hard the first few days.
0: Yeah, believe it or not, Desiree started shy.
1: No.
0: Okay.
1: No, never shy.
0: You can tell him that. Not even in kindergarten. Head of the class, center of attention.
2: I think that will be my daughter. She's very outgoing and happy. So I feel like she's going to be that kid. But my son's like, I don't know. He's not shy per se, but he's just not school ready, I guess.
0: Yeah. What's his name?
2: Daxton.
0: Daxton. And what's your daughter's name?
2: Haven.
0: All right. Well, have fun shopping with Daxton and Haven of Back to School at the Marketplace at Augusta, and Connected Credit Union partnered with us on this. We thank them for the support. So our Jamie G, our promotions director, will be in touch to let you know how you can claim the spree, and we'll look forward to hooking up with you.
2: Okay. Awesome. Thank you guys so much.
0: You're very welcome.
1: Morgan, have a great day.
2: You too.
1: Bye.
0: And tomorrow morning, more Back to School gift cards given away. 6 o'clock hour. 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

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The mix looks like a couple of nice days weather-wise. Mostly cloudy today with a high of 81. A gradual clearing of any fog that was lingering, and lows in the 50s tonight. Tomorrow, sunny, high 81.

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4: 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And Maine is ready for a change. I'm Troy Jackson. I'm running for Senate, and I approve this message.
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2: Maine schools used to be among America's best, but under Troy Jackson's failed leadership in Augusta, our high schools dropped to dead last. And while Maine education collapsed under Jackson, electricity rates skyrocketed and housing costs more than doubled during his time in office, the highest rate in New England. Now, Augusta insider Troy Jackson wants you to give him a promotion. 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

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Who else has been having a moment of like, okay, what food is actually safe to eat now? 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

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A cloudy day, but not a rainy day. High of 81, a low night in the 50s, and then a sunny day tomorrow, high 81.

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play the guitar. I should have learned to play them drums. Look at that mama, she got it sticking in the cameraman. Oh, we could have some. And he's up there. What's that? Hawaiian noises. He's banging on the bongos like a chimpanzee. Oh, that ain't working.

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0: The best variety is always here on 107.9 The Mix, but you already knew that. 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

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Weather-wise, mostly cloudy today, high 81, clearing out overnight, lows in the 50s, and tomorrow, sunny and 81.

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All right, it's time to play for your Monday, the $1,000 Minute with Jay and Desiree at 7:30. This is the point in time where Al Levine on the scene, that's me, gives you the answer to one of the questions they're going to ask tomorrow to win over $3,000 as the bonus jackpot. The answer I'm going to give you is plankton. 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Impress them with your knowledge. Just don't tell them I told you. Plankton, the answer you want to use to win the money. Jay and Desiree's $1,000 Minute tomorrow morning at 7:30.

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13: weather. Tonight it will be cloudy as lows drop down to the upper 50s. A round of rain is possible in far southern Maine tonight and then again early tomorrow morning. Otherwise, Friday will be mostly sunny with lower humidity throughout the day as highs run into the upper 70s and low 80s. Winds will start out of the north before shifting out of the southeast around 5 to 10 miles per hour. On Saturday, look for lots of clouds. Temperatures running into the low to middle 70s with light rain showers developing late in the day. I'm CBS 13 meteorologist Emily Santum.

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6: 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I'm Troy Jackson. 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

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Here we go into that 60-minute afternoon commercial-free mix. Here's another example of a song that was way more successful than the movie it was from. Pat Benatar from Legend of Billie Jean. It's Invincible.

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It's on. This guy sold 2.1 million tickets in one day for his North American tour. That breaks a record for North America. Bruno Mars on The Mix.

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We realize you're busy. You might have missed the first time I gave you an extra answer to use on Dave and Desiree's $1,000 Minute. We'll do that again just after 5, all right?

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1: You don't get to buy the government that you want.
0: But let's look at what Troy Jackson did in Augusta. When Jackson was state Senate president, his son raked in nearly $200,000 lobbying. Special interests paid his son, and Jackson changed his positions. Coincidence or corruption? 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

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Need some help? Well, here's an interesting question. It's Benson Boone. Sorry, I'm here for someone else. I'm Al Levine on the Senior. Afternoon Mix continues with an answer to use in J&J's Race $1,000 Minute. Now, here's the deal. Name of the feature is $1,000, but it's worth a lot more than that. That jackpot's over $3,000. You could win tomorrow by answering all the trivia questions at 7:30. One of those questions is going to have as an answer plankton. Use that to win. It's plankton. Yeah, I know. You're going to feel like you're back in science class. But when they ask the question, you'll blow them away with that answer. Don't tell them I told you. And maybe you'll win over $3,000 tomorrow. J&J's Race $1,000 Minute plays at 7:30 tomorrow morning.

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Reality T reports that Taylor and Travis call each other every night, no matter where they are, to say goodnight. Hey, it's either that or she's going to record an entire album about him. His choice.

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So if your kids are pining for that new K-pop Demon Hunters movie, it's not coming out till 2029. But the K-pop organization, the K-pop Nation, has come out with a new card game called Spot It. They can play cards while they're waiting.

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Adele taking a big old break after that large Las Vegas residency. 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I let it

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10: Central Maine weather.
11: Tonight it will be cloudy as lows drop down to the upper 50s. A round of rain is possible in far southern Maine tonight and then again early tomorrow morning. Otherwise, Friday will be mostly sunny with lower humidity throughout the day as highs run into the upper 70s and low 80s. Winds will start out of the north before shifting out of the southeast around 5 to 10 miles per hour. On Saturday, look for lots of clouds. Temperatures running into the low to middle 70s with light rain showers developing late in the day. I'm CBS 13 meteorologist Emily Santum.

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Among songs with unique titles, we got this one. It's called Stupid Song by Olivia Rodrigo. How about a song called Don't Listen to This? No, I think you should listen to this. 107.9 The Mix.

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There's Imagine Dragons. I'm Al Levine on your afternoon mix. Ever wonder why cats do the things they do? Like, for instance, you might have bought them a really cool-looking thing to sit on, lie on, go to sleep on from a pet store, and instead they choose a cardboard box you've got lying on the floor someplace. Reason being, according to animal analysts, cats like to feel protected. They like to be defensive and not get into trouble. And here I'm thinking to myself, a bed is a great place to get into trouble. Michael Jackson, Ella Langley coming up on The Mix.

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0: The Best Variety 107.9 The Mix. Thanks for having us on today. Make sure you have us on again tomorrow morning, all right? Jay and Desiree after 6, $1,000 Minute at 7:30. Here could be, I think they're calling it, yeah, it's done, the song of the summer. Ella Langley, everybody's into this. So let's play it. Choosing Texas 107.9 The Mix.
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2: 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Now he relies on medication to stay alive.
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1: While Susan Collins sits back, billionaires win big, and kids like Brian could lose a lifeline. 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

The Best Variety, 107.9 The Mix. There's Nickelback and Photograph. And now a snapshot of what's to come on the nighttime mix. See what I did there? Yeah. Anyway, we'll leave the light on for you, just like Tom Baudet used to say about Motel 6. Does he still say that? Anyway, Ed Sheeran is coming up, so it's 38 special. We will leave the light on. We'll pay the electric bill because you're worth it. Hang on, next on The Mix. Just

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17: Central Maine weather.
18: Tonight it will be cloudy as lows drop down to the upper 50s. A round of rain is possible in far southern Maine tonight and then again early tomorrow morning. Otherwise, Friday will be mostly sunny with lower humidity throughout the day as highs run into the upper 70s and low 80s. Winds will start out of the north before shifting out of the southeast around 5 to 10 miles per hour. On Saturday, look for lots of clouds. Temperatures running into the low to middle 70s with light rain showers developing late in the day. I'm CBS 13 meteorologist Emily Santum.

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0: 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Coming soon to Pickles Potions on Main Street in Winthrop, Waterville, and at PicklesPotions.net.
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